0: Good afternoon. I guess it's good evening. Mm-hmm. You're listening to BPM, and this is Humboldt Hot Air on 94.7 FM and streaming worldwide on HumboldtHotAir.org. And you are tuned in to BPM, also known as Beats Per Mom, a mom collective of DJs, or a collective of DJs who are moms. 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That's the goal, that we keep everybody moving from 5 to 7 p.m. on Sunday nights, because music and movement are medicines in these times. Anyway, how y'all doing? My name is Eltree. I am your DJ tonight, and support comes from Wildberries Marketplace, home of the Wild Platter Cafe and Wild Nectar Juice Bar. 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Wildberries Marketplace is at the top of the hill, G Street in Arcata, open 6 a.m. to midnight daily. Behind us right now, we're listening to an ensemble called Dew of Light, and this track is called Lava. Very beautiful, evocative, emotional, instrumental track. And we opened with Tryin' Times by Roberta Flack. I'm winging it more than I typically do for the show, which is actually kind of exciting. I do have a great set, or I have a great list of songs in store for us to listen to together tonight and dance around your living room or bop your head in your car, wherever you are. But usually I'm a little bit more organized with like what each set looks like and a theme or an idea. What was kind of cool is as I collected songs for this show, usually I weed things out and everything just kept staying. So that's kind of cool. We have two tracks coming up from the 1970s band A Certain Ratio. We have some Ebo Taylor, some Kehlani, some Bill Withers, some Doja Cat, some B-52s. I mean, it spans the decades, as we do here on BPM. Rhythms and beats up and down the decades and across the planet. So yeah, that's where we're headed. So get ready to dance. I did want to invite you to text me if you have a song you want to hear on this Sunday, is Sunday early summer evening. The phone number in the studio here is 707-382-1398. Text me at 707-382-1398. Yeah, and I hope you enjoy. Let's start with two, as I mentioned, from A Certain Ratio. I'll tell you more about this band on the other side, but you may recognize this song, which was covered by the Talking Heads. This is the original Houses in Motion. It's BPM and Humboldt Hot Air.
1: For a long time I felt without style or grace, wearing shoes with no socks in cold weather. I knew my heart was in the right place. I knew I'd be able to do these things. And as you watch him digging his own grave, it was important to know that what's where he that is what he believed. He'll keep on digging

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Never get to talk. Tell us a little bit, but not too much. Right about then, it's where she give up. She has closed her eyes. She has give up hope.

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Thank you for listening and hanging. Happy to be here. Let's see. In that set, well, behind us right now, we're listening to the Heavy D Crew with Never Can Say Goodbye. I could not find very much information, like at all, about the Heavy D Crew, but I kind of like it. I kind of like that when that happens. And yeah, that's all I know. But before this, we just listened to Ebo Taylor with the song Atwer Abroba Abroba. Atwer Abroba. Let me get that out. Atwer Abroba. Ebo Taylor from 1978. Ebo Taylor, a leader in highlife and Afrobeat from Ghana in the 1960s and 70s. Before that, we had a very heavy UK influenced 1980s series of songs. So before Ebo Taylor, we had Music and Lights from Imagination. Some sweet disco beats there from Imagination, which is a trio out of the UK who were active in the early 80s. And this track, Music and Lights, is from 1982. Before that, we heard two tracks in a row from post-punk band A Certain Ratio. We heard in reverse order, Touch from 1982. And before that, we heard Houses in Motion. I misspoke and said that A Certain Ratio was the original writer of Houses in Motion. I think I made that up. Sorry. No, that is a cover of the Talking Heads' Houses in Motion. I thought the reverse was true, that Talking Heads covered A Certain Ratio. No, it's a Talking Heads song. So we heard Touch and Houses in Motion from A Certain Ratio. Houses in Motion is previously unreleased, a recording that then was released in 1982. And Touch... that came out in 2017, and Touch was released in 1982. They have a bunch of albums out on Factory Records, which has an impressive sort of UK early 80s roster that includes Joy Division, New Order, The Daruti Column, Happy Mondays, etc. So yeah, they're in with a pretty impressive group. 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And we are broadcasting to you from the unceded and ancestral territory of the Wiat people, also known as Gudini, is the land that we reside on, or that we broadcast from. And I thought I would ask if you have heard of the Rue Dalagur Food Sovereignty Lab at Cal Poly Humboldt. 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
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The Hip Hop Humboldt podcast interviews local artists, producers, and DJs, bringing stories from the Humboldt County hip hop scene to light for people here and beyond. More information on the Hip Hop Humboldt podcast can be found on Spotify, Apple, Google, or the Hip Hop Humboldt website, which is hiphophumboldt.com. They also have an Instagram that you can check out. Pretty active in the Humboldt County scene, making things happen in hip hop and beyond. Tonight's show, no special theme. I'm sort of winging it, which is pretty fun. If you like what you're hearing or you want to hear something that hits your dance reflexes, text in. The studio line is 707-382-1398. That's 707-382-1398. BPM is here for you. Our goal is to keep all of us moving with rhythms and beats from across the decades, cultures, and genres. So with that, let's keep dancing. This is a really beautiful song. It's a little slower, I do want to say, but like slow in that reggae vibe way. So put on your headphones, turn it up. Enjoy. This is Lila Ike and Protégé. It's BPM and Humboldt Hutter.

What a sweet end to that track. That was Jamba Groove with the song Dabia. One thing about this set that I find interesting is that all the songs sound much older, referencing earlier decades than they actually are. So that track, Dabia by Jamba Groove, I did not write down when that came out. Let's look that up. One second. One second. Huh? 2024. There we go. That track, Dabia, was released in 2024. Jamba Groove is a Berlin-based band. So I did do my research here. And their music bridges West African high life and 1970s American soul and jazz. And they're sort of a perfect BPM band because the band leaders of Jamba Groove met while picking up their kids from the playground. And if you don't know that the origin story of BPM, the founders, which is me, El Tree, and D-Dubs, probably the longest serving and I think most consistent BPM DJs, but of our rotating cast of badass moms, we met because our kids started kindergarten together, and now our kids are much older and much more, you know, both gorgeous and annoying at the same time. We're a decade in to knowing each other. Let's just put it that way. So that was Dabia by Jamba Groove. Before that, we heard Never Give Up by Chronix. That's also a track that sounds much older. It actually came out in 2025. Chronix's most recent album in 2025 is called Exile. And Chronix is a member of the UK band and music collective Salt. I love that reggae sound that they're putting together there. And then we opened the set with In Bloom. That is Protégé featuring Lila Ike. That's on Protégé's 2020 album called In Search of Lost Time. And behind me right now, we're listening to One Way Love by Bagel. I want to jump back into the music, but I just did want to check in with you all. Did you stay hydrated at Oysterfest yesterday? You know, because I am a mom, I got to check in on you all, make sure you're all okay. There were a lot of people down there. Looks like between 15 and 16,000 folks on the plaza yesterday. You know, this is sort of gross, but with the oyster eating contest, the second place finisher, not the first place, which I don't have that info right now. I didn't find it. What I did find was that the second place finisher in the oyster eating contest consumed 47 oysters in 1 minute and 52 seconds. And I don't know how you could not feel sick after that. Like, I love oysters. But 47 oysters in 1 minute and 52 seconds just sounds like, what? I have some questions. I think we're all so proud of what Arcata does with sustainability around the events that it puts on, including the Oyster Fest. It's all about waste diversion, and all the materials are compostable. Including the oyster shells and everything's collected. So I really love that. 3,780 pounds of compostable materials and oyster shells yesterday from Oysterfest. I hope you are not too hungover today if you are 21 or over. And if you attended. And if you are, drink a lot of water. I'll give you a little BPM mom advice, piece of mom advice later in the show about hydration because it's summer. Drink water. I got more to say on that. So let's get back into the music before we get to the top of the hour at 6 o'clock. This is Paid Vacation by Superintendent McCupcakes.
Yes, it's BPM and Humble Head here.

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You're listening to KHHA LP Arcata 94.7 FM, Community Forward Radio from the Creamery District. And this is BPM Beats Per Mom, here with you until 7 p.m. And this is our guaranteed weekly Prince track. This one's called When the Lights Go Down from the Vault. Yeah, listen. That's good.

I'm into it, Kehlani. That's a brand new, or I mean newish, 2026. That's new. From Kehlani, called Folded. Beautiful lyrics, beautiful vocals. Yeah, it's a radio hit. That is Folded by Kehlani. Before that, we heard Mr. Bill Withers with the track Use Me from 1972's Still Bill. Great album. Check it out if you haven't gone deep into the Bill Withers catalog. There's a lot of good stuff there that goes beyond the hits that you might know. And before that, we heard, such a good Prince track called When the Lights Go Down. That's from a 1999 album called The Vault, Old Friends for Sale. Not to be confused with what the, what we Prince fans know of as The Vault, which is a huge archive of unreleased music. And I don't know if this is true, but my understanding is that there is enough unreleased music inside the Prince Vault to release a new album every year for the next 100 years. So, like, let's say if there's like, what, let's say, let's be generous, there's like seven songs on an album, which is like very low. What, he's got 700 songs? Minimum. But apparently, as we know, that he lived in his studio and kept creating and left behind so much music. And God, I hope somebody lets us in there sometime. Behind us right now, we're listening to a track by Adnan Gibran called Birth. Really pretty and easy to talk over. but before that, well, I also wanted to just let you all, or remind you all, or if you're new to BPM, one of the we have a guaranteed weekly track by Prince on every show that BPM offers from 5 to 7 p.m. on Sundays. So no matter who the BPM mom DJ is, one thing that anchors the show is the Prince track. The Prince Rule. We opened the set with an artist called Superintendent McCupcakes. What a name. But the track is super fun and it's called Paid Vacation. Superintendent McCupcakes refers to himself as a mysterious and eclectic gentleman. And I read that he's from Sweden, so that tracks. Mysterious and eclectic from Sweden. 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See you at the Playhouse. So we're winding down. We got about 43 minutes left of BPM for this Sunday, June 14. But we got lots of summer coming. We're just getting started, y'all. It's not even summer solstice. And, BPM likes to dance it up. BPM is a dance party for all of us, helping us move through the mess.
So stay tuned for the next danceable set. But before we move to that, I wanted to remind you, because I'm a mom, that with summer coming on, it's hot. And we need more fluids. We need to stay hydrated. And you don't have to just drink water to stay hydrated, but I gotta tell you, sugary sodas, sugary juices, caffeinated drinks, and alcohol, sorry, they tend to dehydrate you. So just, you know, keep the balance. And watermelon and cucumber are like over 90% water. So yeah, so eat those things up and stay hydrated. That's the mom advice of the week. Let's get into the music. I'm super excited about this next set. It's very, it's got a little bit of a new wave funky vibe. This is Peggy Gou with Hanjam. It's BPM on Hubble Hot Air.

0: your car out of that gear.
1: I got a thing for the B-52s and the Clash. Behind us right now, we're listening to the instrumental version of The Magnificent Dance by The Clash from 1980. Bring this one back in a future show so we can listen to the lyrics and dance around. But we just heard the B-52s with Mesopotamia, which is on a 1982 EP called Mesopotamia, which I have actually a lot of sort of music history and to talk about in this set. So this track and this album, Mesopotamia, were meant to be more of a full album, but it ended up being an EP. It was produced by David Byrne from the Talking Heads. But there were conflicts with Byrne and also record label pressure to make a dance album, and the B-52s felt a little constrained. So they ended the recording sessions prematurely, and only 6 of 10 songs that were to be completed were released. Interesting. I'd like to know a little bit more about the dynamic between David Byrne and the B-52s. I know they toured together quite a bit, maybe before this period. Before we listened to the B-52s, we heard Parallel Dance Ensemble, great duo of two women from New Zealand, one of them and the other from Denmark. And that track is called Graffiti Girls, from the album Possessions and Obsessions from 2011, Parallel Dance Ensemble. Before that, we heard a really fun track that I've played a few years ago called Adventures in Success by Will Powers, from an album called Dancing for Mental Health from 1982. But I learned that Will Powers was the stage name used by Lynn Goldsmith, who is a woman who put out this Will Powers album. And she was a celebrity photographer who took pictures of folks like the Talking Heads and the Ramones and the Police and all kinds of people in the 80s, especially the early 80s. But she put together this self-help, what she calls a comedy album, a comedy music album in 1983, Dancing for Mental Health. That was meant to poke fun at the self-help industry at the time. And Will Powers is actually Lynn Goldsmith doing the spoken word sections on that song, as well as the sung sections with her voice shifted downward in pitch, which is really interesting. And on top of all of this, on this album, which is called Dancing for Mental Health from 1982, Will Powers, collaborators are like Steve Winwood, Sting, Nile Rodgers from the band Chic, and Carly Simon. So super interesting, Will Powers. And then we opened this set with probably my favorite track of the night called Han John. That's Peggy Gu, G-O-U. She's a South Korean DJ, singer, songwriter, and record producer. And she's based in Berlin, but playing gigs all over Europe currently. And this song, Hanjan, is from 2018. So believe it or not, we're at 6:40, and this is when I start to slide out and help you get ready for a trip to the woodshed with Jay tonight on Hubble Hot Air from 7 to 9 p.m. Jay's show is called The Woodshed, and it features top shelf North American roots music and Americana. And he's with you until 9 p.m. every Sunday following BPM. To slide into Jay's show, we're going to keep this like kind of groovy, sort of post-disco 80s vibe with some Mavis John, but then we jump into, there's some Kali Uchis to close the show, some Doja Cat, and then a really relaxing sort of sweet track to help you slide into the woodshed with Jay. So this is the point where I want to wish you joy in dancing every day, all day, as much as possible, because as you know, music helps us stay connected to ourselves and to each other. Joy and the joy and freedom that we get to feel when we dance and listen to music are connected to resistance and transformation and community. So long live Community Forward Radio, and BPM loves you. This song is called Use My Body. Mavis John. See you. Tune in next Sunday, 5 to 7 p.m. for BPM next week, June 21. Have a great week.

I bet. Say I got drive, I don't need a car. Money really all that we fiending for. I'm doing things they ain't seen before. Bands ain't dumb, but extreme is all. I'm a demon lord. Fall off what? I ain't seen the horse. Called your bluff, better cite the source. Fame ain't something that I need no

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Stay tuned for The Woodshed, coming up next.

Well, welcome back to the woodshed. My name is Jay, and you have attuned to Humboldt Hot Air. Tonight's woodshed show featuring the amazing multimedia, you will only hear the audio, but multimedia content from Western AF. Western AF is it's a live performance video channel. It was founded in 2019 in Laramie, Wyoming, by a couple of guys, Mike Venata and Brian Harrington. And it's this incredible documentation of raw and pretty powerful offstage recordings and a lot of intimate live sessions of authentic, modern, and independent musicians, singers, songwriters, mostly in country, Americana, bluegrass, folk, but very much featuring up-and-coming independent artists. The audio-visual aspect of it is stunning, and many of these recordings are starkly beautiful, stripped down with artists performing solo or in duets or trios, some full band recordings also. Just beautiful recordings. I'm going to feature 2 hours of Western AF recordings tonight. I got to send out a big hats off to Will Ross, who's the music director for Western AF. Does a hell of a job pulling together the pieces. And a lot of what happened at Western AF was catalyzed by some early recordings from now well-known artists, Coulter Wall, Luke Bell, the Red Clay Strays, Willie Carlisle, Benjamin Todd, Cassie Velaza, the Dislandes, and others. But many of these artists introduced themselves to a much, much wider audience early in their careers through the Western AF website or video channel. And so I'm going to jump right in and feature somebody who just speaks volumes about modern independent country music, Brennan Lay, here doing a tune called Prairie Funeral. And she's actually from the border between North Dakota and Nebraska, I believe. And so she's singing about a place that's very close to her. Brennan Lay with a tune called Prairie Funeral.

my slippery city shoes. Lord, I swore I would never do that again. In the gray, fog-bound straits, where the cedars stand watching, I'll be far off and gone like summer waves.

Yeah, that is the Lost Dog String Band from a Western AF recording in 2021 called Jalisco Bloom. Lead songwriter there, Benjamin Todd, writing about his own experience with the agave gift of tequila. Started off the set with Brennan Lay, a northern Midwesterner, singing about a tune called Prairie Funeral. And then we heard from Benjamin Todd, I think a native Wyoming guy, one of the early artists who recorded with Western AF on a solo track there called Wyoming. And then went to Coulter Wall back in 2020. We heard Summer Wages, which just came out on his more recent album, I think, well after he recorded that with Western AF. And that brought us to the Lost Dog String Band here on the Woodshed. My name is Jay. This is Humboldt Hot Air. Thanks for tuning in with us tonight. 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Well, I'm going to keep things rolling here. If you're just tuning in, I'm covering Western AF recordings, stunning performance video and audio from an organization founded in 2019. And all of these tunes I'm playing tonight have starkly beautiful videos associated with them. So I highly encourage you to check those out. We're going to go to a fellow named Sean Hayes with a tune called Alabama Chicken.

is what we need. All cigarette treats. I like windmills and the trains and the truckers from the oil fields and the bugs when they splatter on the windshield and the way the sun feels. Oh, Bill, so real. Oh, in the glory of

Yeah, that's Cole Chaney, one of the more interesting players coming out of Central Appalachia right now. Whew. That tune was called The Unsatisfied. That's on his most recent record. Came out this year, maybe late last year. I can't quite remember, but this was recorded back in 2022 with Western AF. Started off the set here in the woodshed, the second one of the evening, with Alabama Chicken by Sean Hayes, recorded by Western AF in 2021. Then went to a real nice one from Charlie Parr in 2022 called 1922 Blues. John R. Miller was next with an interesting recording of Borrowed Time. All three of those solo recordings. I love the John R. Miller recording because he is just smoking on the guitar with a country blues tune. And he gets to a point in the song where he talks about sort of like the heavenly engine. I can't remember exactly what the line was, but and at that point in time in the song, an airplane comes overhead, and it doesn't faze him a bit. He just finishes the line and he burns a solo until the plane flies over. And just a great testament to how great a player John R. Miller is. Get out and see that guy play live. He's wonderful. Luke Bell was next with, I think, one of the earliest recordings of the entire set here. Probably one of the first that Western AF did. Maybe before they were actually an entity. Luke Bell, one of the early partners of Western AF, the late Luke Bell, with a track called Glory and Grace, and that brought us to Cole Chaney here on the Woodshed. Thanks for tuning in with me tonight. I am going to sneak in one more set of music here before

0: Yes, one of my favorites, the Deslandes, with a live AF recording of one of their tunes that kind of sinks to the bone, I think, for being a kid growing up in a rural place. It's called Muddy Water, the Deslandes, recorded back in 2024. Started off with Dead Horses and the Local Honeys with a 2020 recording. And then to Olivia Ellen Lloyd with a tune called Loose Cannon. Vincent Neil Emmerson was next with a Western AF recording from 2023 called Clover on the Hillside. And then the duet of Christina Murray and another guitar player. I'm not quite sure who was playing with her on that recording, but nice one of After Midnight Special. And that brought us into a little more full band sound with the Deslandes. My name is Jay. This is The Woodshed here on Humboldt Hot Air. Whew. 94.7 FM, KHHA LP Arcata, Community Forward Radio from the heart of the Creamery District in Arcata. Well, move through just about an hour, and I have another hour of music for you. Focus of the show tonight, Western AF recordings of mostly independent country, Americana, bluegrass, folk artists, all of it outstanding, intimate live sessions, offstage recordings. If you haven't checked out Western AF, I highly recommend it. Back to the music with a little bit more full band sound. Starting it off here with a fella with a distinct retro vibe, Theo Lawrence, doing California Poppy.
1: One, two, one, two, three.

The Turnpike Troubadours with Mean Old Son. And that was recorded back in 2024 at Western AF location. They don't actually disclose their locations that much. Oftentimes, the video recordings are in barns or kind of old destroyed buildings or out in the middle of a field. Beautiful settings for these recordings. Kicked off the set with Theo Lawrence doing California Poppy. And then Summer Dean from inside some awesome country bar. She's in his arms, but I'm in the palm of his hand, Summer Dean. And then Red Clay Strays with a 2024 recording of No One Else Like Me that kind of went viral. That was one of Western AF's, I think, most watched recordings. Pretty interesting one that brought us to Turnpike Troubadours here in the woodshed. 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Open 6 a.m. to midnight. Right back into the music. But I will let you know, I'm here in the studio. If you're out there listening and digging the show tonight, 707-382-1398. That's 707-382-1398. Running down a bunch of Western AF recordings, which is sort of a rabbit hole if you ever, if you've ever dove into their scene there. But I'm going to keep it going with Cassie Velazzi here with a recording from 2025 called From Newman Street.

Dean Johnson and Esther Rose, recorded by Western AF back in 2023 outside of a trailer in the desert somewhere. And there's a very funny comment in the comments underneath that, which it says, if something like, if I could only offer one thing in life, go find somebody who looks at you like Dean looks at Esther during that song. And if you watch the video, you'll know what I mean. It's striking. Heading into the home stretch here on the Woodshed. It's been fun bringing you these Western AF recordings, and a lot of fun diving into the huge library of recordings that they have preserved. Fabulous audio video captures of independent artists. And I think it's well worth looking at the videos because it reveals a lot about the artists that you can't necessarily hear in their music. Okay. Well, I have another couple sets of music to play for you. And this next one, I'm going to start off with John Moreland. And we'll go to Anna Tivel and then to Watch House. If you're just tuning in, covering Western AF recordings, my name is Jay, and this is The Woodshed on Humboldt Hot Air. Here's John Moreland doing a tune called Visitor.

Watch House. Western AF recording there in 2025 of their tune, Beyond Meaning. Kick off the set with John Moreland from a 2024 recording, A Visitor. Went to Anna Tivel with a nice solo recording of her title track from her most recent release, Animal Poem. And that brought us to Watch House here on the Woodshed. Brought to you by Playhouse Arts. 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Over the last couple hours, I've been featuring recordings that I've dug out of the Western AF archives. And I've kind of talked this to death already, but if you don't know of Western AF, check them out. A live performance video channel founded out in Laramie, Wyoming in 2019, featuring a lot of really powerful offstage and intimate live session recordings. So check them out. Got one more set for you here. Four tracks, take you up to the top of the hour, where there'll be a special host coming in for the Vapors. I think I hear him coming in now, so don't go away. In this next set, we'll hear Sierra Farrell with a full band. David Quinn playing with Fats Kaplan on a tune called Horses. Nice one from Willie Carlisle. And then we'll wrap it up with Nora Brown on the banjo. So, without ado, I wish you guys a good night and set you off on this last set of music. Here's Sierra Farrell doing a tune called Before I Met You.

back me. I've been wandering these days, I've been drifting on through.

a look of half surprise, like a fox caught in the headlight. There was animal in her eyes. She said, young man, oh, can't you see I'm not the factory kind? If you don't take me out of here, I'll surely lose my mind. She was a rare thing.

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And I said that we might settle down and get a few acres dug. A fire burning in the hearth, oh babies on the rug. She said, oh man, you foolish man, that surely sounds like hell. Yeah, I might be lord of half the world, you'll not own me as well. She was a rare thing, fine as a bee's wing. Oh, so fine, a breath of wind might blow her away.

one time the work was pretty good. 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I thought maybe we should. We were drinking more in those days. Fevers reached a pitch. And like a fool, I let her go off with the rambling itch. And last I heard, she's sleeping rough down on the Derby beat. White horse in her hip pocket and a wolfhound at her feet. And I heard she even married once a man named Romany Brown. But even a traveling caravan was too much settling down. Oh, and I know her flowers faded now, hard weather and hard booze. But maybe that's the price you pay for the chains you refuse. Oh, she was a rare thing, fine as a bee's wing. Oh, so fine a breath of wind might blow her away. If I could just taste all of her wildness now, if I could hold her in

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But before we do that, I have to say, and I want to say, support for Humboldt Hot Air is brought to you by Tinkerwell Industries. 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

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Did somebody just text right now? Yes, somebody said, oh, huh, that was from earlier. It said, finally, something with harmonica. So here's that's a message that you can take to heart if you were the DJ before me. Finally, something with harmonica. Okay, you know what else I should tell you? I should tell you about Wildberries. 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Okay, let's get into some vaporwave-adjacent music, and hopefully you like it.

Well, that one ended abruptly, didn't it? That's Waves by J Dilla. Waves, you know, like vapor waves. Before that, I played, this is a song by a musician called Andy Acker. And this is a song from his unreleased album that's called Disappeared Through the Dark. The song is called Disappeared Through the Dark. The unreleased album doesn't have an official title, but you know what? Andy Acker is one of my good friends, and I love the vibes of his guitar music. So I played it for you on this show called The Vapors. And then I started off the show with Beneath the Mask by Lynn, and that is a song from the video game. Well, I don't know if it's from it, like originally, but it's a song that I know because my partner, Liz, played this game, video game called Persona 5, and that song is on there. I thought you might like it. All right, let's see if you like these other ones that are hopefully vaporwave adjacent enough for you.

some VHS player effects just for you, so it would sound like vaporwave. And I have it on good authority that it was successful, that it turned it into vaporwave sufficiently. So I feel proud about that. All right, well, that's about half of the show, so I'm going to keep rolling with some other music that is vaporwave adjacent, and maybe one or two that I successfully turned into bona fide vaporwave just for you. You're listening to Humboldt Hot Air. I'm Marshall Bolin. Instead of Splenda, in the future, it will be Splenda on this show, because this is her show. It's called The Vapors. Okay, here we go. More music.

That was C. Castro with Miracle Child. Before that, I played The Darkest Part by Sun Gods to Gamma Rays. And before that, I played Windswept by Johnny Jewel, and that was from the Twin Peaks The Return soundtrack. Here's a few more songs in my remaining time on this show called The Vapors on Humboldt Hot Air.

That was Dust Beam by M.L. Buch. Before that, I played Alice by Pogo. And I have one more for you, and then I'm going to get out of here and make way for Buck Jr., who has a show, interestingly, called The Buck Jr. Show that's coming up right at 10 p.m. So thanks for hanging out with me. I'm Marshall Bolin. This show is The Vapors, normally hosted by Splenda, and it will be hosted by Splenda again in the future. I am just learning the ropes about Vaporwave, and so, you know, maybe I think Vaporwave is trip-hop or shoegaze. I just recently learned what shoegaze is, too. But, you know, I think I got the hang of it because I made a track more Vaporwave-like, and I got feedback saying it was successful. And now I'll play another one of those for you that is a song that already existed, and I made it more Vaporwave-like. And you'll just have to figure it out what it is. Okay, see you later.

Say goodbye. Say hello. It's time for the Junior Buck Show. Hey, didn't even mean to rhyme, but it's perfect because we've got 2 hours of the hottest rap and hip-hop music brought to you tonight by Mary Janko. Is that my name tonight? I'm going to spend the night in the studio because my show's in the morning anyways. I'm kidding. Buck Junior Show. DJ Mary Jane covering. I'll be here noon to 2 tomorrow. This is one of the rare times when I

0: All I know is that this is maybe a first for me. Oh, that's a lie. I was gonna say my first time playing Drake on the radio, but there's no way. I definitely played like Hotline Bling or some fire stuff, old Drake on my River Days show. Just to continue my bad choice selection as far as artists and their repertoire goes, this is a new one from an old artist that has tried to rebrand to save his career. But honestly, Shy only played this because his lady's cool and she directed this video. And it's Gemini New Moon. Gemini season. I think she's ready.
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I'm gonna talk over it because it really doesn't matter. We're only here for the beat, not the man behind the beat, if you get what I'm saying. Before I started off with Blank in My Feelings off his album Scorpion, and now we're going to the title track Gemini Season, and now we're going to International Sound. This is the late night dance hall I don't get to play on my show. River Days, noon to 2, tomorrow. But right now,

cocky lay down on your pussy like bed. 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

I DJed with Whoa. I tried to play a lot of Skilly Bing, trying to get into my nasty reggae that I want to play usually. I missed the show. Whoa, Anya and Co. holding it down on Friday night at the GOAT. Shout out Whoa, shout out Women on Air, Humboldt. Shout out Women with No Makeup.

Anyways, this is Shoreline Mafia back to back to back to back. That's what's hot right now. And you'll see why. This is the hint. This is Rubber Band Man with Phoenix Flexin' and OGZ, who are the duo that is Shoreline Mafia. And up next, we got Phoenix Flexin's hot song right now. I'm obsessed. I needed a minute to chill before I get hype. I'm here for 2 hours, so I shouldn't have put all these bangers first, but hey, that's just what the Buck Jr.

Yeah, so if I really was in charge of the rest of the show, I'd just play this song on repeat. Hot off the press, taking the internet by storm, Rubbers with a Z. We love the Z. Phoenix Flexin, half of Shoreline Mafia, and Perps on Deck or something for the beat. I could tell you all these facts, but I'm sure you've seen them on Instagram. But he was like talking with a British accent for years, for months, for that song. People are like, it's AI, but he's just like practicing.

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0: All right, that's enough. Stop looking, listen, get back to your position. Kim got your dick hard, started fights in the yard. Hotter than a pop tart.
2: Hot gal stuff. Lil Kim. How many licks for the hot gal? This is another not great selection of individuals, but they make good music.

I would love to play that one on my show, and I probably could because it has lyrics, so I could always just, you know, cut it. It's Lucy Lou. Not like they're listening.

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You know this one. Maybe. Juice WRLD. 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

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We're going to switch it up for a hot second because I just don't know. Time is running out, but it's also not. And I know that's not your problem. It's a personal problem. But anyways, just a short break for some short classics. Act 2. I think this is me trying out some jungle for tomorrow for my show. Noon to 2. River Days tomorrow. Gonna play a little bit of jungle. I think I have this in there. 10 minutes of a jungle mix by DJ Dust, aka the Broken Drummer. I don't know. Hey, you know what I could do? Shout out Ragga Room. They were here just last night, 8 to 10 p.m., throwing down some ragga.

VJ, video DJ, this weekend. Big things for Juneteenth happening this next weekend. Make sure you stay tuned and support the people in your community, especially people of color in your

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Ahoy. Ready now? Ready? Ready now? Ready? Ready now? Ready? Ready? Ready? Ready? Ready? Ready? Ready? Ready? Ready? Ready? Ready? Ready? Ready? Ready? Ready? Ready? Ready? Ready? Ready? Ready? Ready? Ready? Ready? Ready? Ready? Ready? Ready? Ready? Ready? Ready? Ready? Ready? Ready? Ready? Ready? Ready? Ready? Ready? Ready? Ready? Ready? Ready? Ready? Ready? Ready? Ready? Ready? Ready? Ready? Ready? Ready? Ready? Ready? Ready? Ready? Ready? Ready? Ready? Ready? Ready? Ready? Ready? Ready? Ready? Ready? Ready? Ready? Ready? Ready? Ready? Ready? Ready? Ready? Ready? Ready? Ready? Ready? Ready? Ready? Ready? Ready? Ready? Ready? Ready? Ready? Ready? Ready? Ready? Ready? Ready? Ready? Ready? Ready? Ready? Ready? Ready?

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1: 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You know why? It was out of respect.
2: No, Nearman, the original Nata. Take it or take check. You can't put your long the Shire Fags. And when we come is murderation. All original gangster, man. Here when we tell them now, you hear me coming to imitate, originate, become originate. All right, mate. Now what you doing, mate? Here when we tell them coming to the gears, I'm going to stop that. Boy, watch this.

In just in time. Literally locked in. The doors are closed. My outside time is over. Shout out Sovereignty. 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Like my show, River Days. Mondays, noon to 2. Every Monday. Because I'm lucky and I like Mondays. So glad that I saw that this song had XXXTentacion in it so I could play it. But it also has Stefflon Don and Kaimani.

Hold on, yuck. God, she really just works her magic and cancels herself. Just like all these other stars. Geniuses, they know how to, you know, have opinions. That could be detrimental to their neighbors. Just saying, Skilly Bang could never.

See, I'm bridging the gap between the Junior Buck Show and River Days. Junior River Days. That's what season it is right now. I've been to the river twice in the past 72 hours. Pretty good. I was going to say could be better, but we're working on that. We're reframing. Speaking of, you're so lucky to be tuned in right now to Humboldt Hot Air, brought to you by Playhouse Arts. Mm-hmm. I feel lucky being here with you. Just in a listener way. Time for shout outs. If you have any for me, you. If you want to stay awake and look like you're texting someone, the Air Room phone number is 707-382-1398. The year I was born, 707-382-1398. Or 8931-283-707A if you speak Big Latin. Like I said, time for shout outs. Chief Keef. The song.

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1: When I'm still up on the rose, could I left? Still trying to my bros on the tech. Fuck that, man, I don't give a F. Where you wanna get?

Z1, ZT, Vivio Foreign, and then there was some more. There were so many, I couldn't see. I can talk over this part. Russ Millions. I recognize that name. Bugsy Malone, heard of him for sure. 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

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That's definitely not the lyric, but you get the point. Where are they? The flow. But yeah, I hope you're having a nice night or morning, evening, whenever you decide to tune into this, which should be now. Just saying. I'm home. Humble Hot Air.

sorry, but his swag is the truth. Did he use that line when he was incarcerated? Because I would say his swag is queer at best, questioning the motives. I know you know who that is, Young Thug. Recognizable voice, hard to avoid. I was gonna say my girl is on this, but she's not my girl anymore. Nobody is. Anyways, I haven't come up with a DJ name by now, I'll be honest. Not loving Mary Janko, that's for sure, because I don't think I would ever wear Janko jeans. And that's saying something. You know who's also saying something? Ding dong. Reggae on the River.

on K-Mud, rank and reggae rotation, 7 to 10 p.m. That's a lie, 7:30 to 10 p.m. But if you tune in at 7, you get 30 minutes of youth on air. Just like me, I'm the youth. Don't let the hair fool you. Anyways, Ding Dong, 1UP, Who Dat, Jordy. I can't wait to see him. And I'm training all summer to see him comfortably at the River Stage, whether it be day or night.

father-daughter relationship of DJs at Humboldt Hot Air. Mine retired a couple years ago because he wanted to play explicit content. See, I don't like that word. He wanted to play cussing. I guess that's fine. But yeah, Junior Buck holding it down on the hip hop reggae. Oops, sorry. Let me start over. Junior Buck holding it down on the hip hop rap content. But also me too when I'm here. It takes me back to a different time. I dropped out of college so I could go to a Key Glock and Young Dolph concert. But I'm also, let's see, psychic. So I knew it was going to be the last

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Bitch, that niggas ain't seen no ill. 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

while watching Young Dolph and Key Glock Dumb and Dumber tour when I was living in San Diego at this crazy venue. Not really crazy, just interesting experiences. It's weird to take a Humboldt baby out of Humboldt, let alone two. Shout out Dumb and Dumber, Young Dolph, Key Glock. Key Glock doing his thing. I can't remember if they had beef or not. They couldn't have. They're brothers. Rest in peace, Young Dolph. I love you. You're so hot. Speaking of, Young Dolph, no panties.

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I think he died like 6 years ago at this point. So sad. 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Anyways, Wiz Khalifa, Young Dolph.

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0: Fucked her on the river.
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0: Woo.
2: And shout out River Days, literally. Tomorrow, noon to 2. In about...

0: Ugh, I thought he said Mary Jane. But he said Amari something. Can you tell I don't wear designer? Ooh. But I would though. Mike Amiri. Yup. DJ Mike Amiri. Gross. Couldn't be me. This song is kind of giving me Ice Spice vibes. The Barbie edition. I didn't add enough women to this, if any, and I really apologize for that to myself, the listener. Oof. These are my top two right here. Yeah. As of when I was dating my ex-boyfriend, Jirabo, Young Doll. Shout out Bryce, Scintilla.
1: Shit, cause I'm a

0: I had to get out here and scrape this shit up, nigga, get this shit the hard way. You know what I mean? I had to figure this shit out, nigga, you know what I mean? Just me and my real nigga, you know what I mean? 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You know what I mean? 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You wasn't there with us, nigga. We had to get it how we live.
1: Let him talk. Shout out Leo's. His birthday's in a month.
2: Nah, I ain't finished,

Thanks again to Junior Buck for letting me cover. Or not having a choice. I don't know. You a grown man, stop all of that bitching, nigga. I go so but I'll be here in 11 and a half hours again. Blue retro, blue River days. Too much ice, don't need AC. 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I wear water, I don't drink it, I drink lean. 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

Choir Room Saturday night, right after Saturday sessions, 5 to 8 p.m., 3 hours of reggae. And then you have to wait all weekend because I come in Monday afternoon and play 2 hours of reggae. And you can get a vast variety by listening to those shows. Ragga Room plays some reggae, 8 to 10. He just did his thing on Saturday. And then every other week, Hip Hop Humboldt and Battlefield Funk go off. 8 to 10. Ragga Room and Hip Hop Humboldt. I lied. Battlefield Funk is on every Saturday. That's why they're

my friend Clovis is here for 70s Grooves at midnight. Tomorrow, really, on this Gemini new moon. This album's good, just saying. I've only heard these two songs. This is Chicken and Waffles. I figured I should add it because it's

here on the Spuck Jr. Show by, I guess, just DJ Mary Jane. That's enough. I'm enough. You're enough. You're enough. Kind of a bad word. Anyways, Buck Jr. Show. He'll be back next week, manifesting it. And I'll be here tomorrow, noon to 2 p.m. And up next at midnight, Clogus. Midnight to 2 a.m. The inverse of River Days. This weekend's been good to Humboldt Hot Air, but I'm biased. If you're tuning in, that's a miracle, because nobody texted the air room phone number. But that's okay. I was entertained, nonetheless. It's my job to entertain you. Kodak. Back, more like. Kodak the Blessing. Friday, just released. Maybe you've heard the whole album by now, if you're a Buck Jr. fan and do your homework, or maybe you're waiting to hear it here. Like I said, I covered the show because I wanted to play that Phoenix Flexin' Rubbers song that's viral, but also to play stuff I don't usually get time to listen to. So my life is just reggae. But yeah, throwing it back. With this G-Herbo again. But I'm gonna leave so I can hear these three songs in order. And I'm gonna actually add another one right now, because it'll get me to my car. But yeah, I guess I'll ruin what's happening for the rest of the show and just give it away now. It's G-Herbo right now, Thug up next, some Los Racas, who were at Reggae on the River last year and also came to Humboldt, and I love them, been listening to them my whole life, basically. Nilo, and then Rico's Story, the trilogy. 1, 2, and 3, which I want to hear in order, and I think we have enough time for it. All speaker knockers. And then hopefully the last song doesn't play. But thanks for listening to Humboldt Hot Air. Let alone Mary Jane on Humboldt Hot Air. Because I know it's a big ask. 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

0: a thug. 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

The Rolling Stones covering The Temptations with Ain't Too Proud to Beg from their It's Only Rock and Roll LP. And before The Rolling Stones, we had a chance to hear Marilyn McCoo and Billy Davis Jr. with a track from their album Marilyn and Billy. But I played the 12-inch single version, Shine on Silver Moon. John Denver before that, his live recording of Thank God I'm a Country Boy from his album An Evening with John Denver, his first live album, recorded at the Universal Amphitheater in L.A. A Taste of Honey started off the show with Boogie Oogie Oogie from their 1978 eponymous album. This is 70s Grooves. Clogus in the Air Room till right around 2. 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It's 12:23. 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

Harry Chapin and Taxi from his 1972 album Heads and Tails. I also played BJ Thomas, Raindrops Keep Falling on My Head from Butch Cassidy and the Sundance Kid, and also from BJ Thomas's album of the same name. Sex O'Clock USA started off the set with Baby Come On, and that was originally released as a single only, I believe. I played an extended version. This is 70s Grooves with Clogus. 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

0: Charlie Rich with a track from his Behind Closed Doors album from 73, The Most Beautiful Girl. I played Sir Elton John before that with Part-Time Love from his LP A Single Man. And Mouth and McNeil with the title track from their 1971 album How Do You Do? Marvin Gaye started off the set with You're the Man, which originally was a single because it was slated to be released on an album of the same name, and that album ended up being shelved until 2019. 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

Todd Rundgren with I Saw the Light from his double album Something Anything from 72. Played Lamont Dozier before that with Fish Ain't Biting, which was the second single from his album Out Here on My Own. Also played Hot Legs, which later became 10cc, and Neanderthal Man from their album Thinks School Stinks. And the Electric Light Orchestra started off the hour with a cut from El Dorado, Can't Get It Out of My Head. This is 70s Grooves with Clogus. From Playhouse Arts, this is KHHALP Arcata 94.7 FM, Community Forward Radio, broadcasting from the heart of the Creamery District in Arcata. You are invited to James and Patty's dinner party. They're a little bit country and a little bit punk rock, idiot, sharing their fave songs and checking out new punk, rock and roll, and everything loosely associated with it. Also celebrating the local Humboldt music scene that they have been a part of for over four decades as musicians and fans. That's every Tuesday from 6 to 8 p.m. on Humboldt Hot Air. It's 1:20. Joan Baez is next.

Redwood Invasive Plant Eradicators, or RIPE, is a nonprofit that is dedicated to eradicating invasive plants in an effort to restore and protect our ecosystems. Their focus is redwood forests and watersheds. 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To get involved now, email riperadicators@gmail.com or text Carl Klarner at 812-514-9060. 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

Mac Davis and Baby Don't Get Hooked on Me from his album of the same name from 72. Played James Brown before that with Get Up, Get Into It, Get Involved, Parts 1 and 2, which was originally released as a two-part single. And Joan Baez started off that set

with her second single and title track from her album Diamonds and Rust from 75. This is 70s Grooves with Glogus, brought to you by Playhouse Arts. 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Rewind, relax, and recoup with an hour of reggae music only on Humboldt Hot Air with DJ Mary Jane. Sit back with her set and let the music guide you into your week. That's River Days every Monday from 12 to 2 p.m. And following River Days, it's Dusty Gold from 2 to 4 p.m. with a range of soothing folk, country, and Americana music on Humboldt Hot Air. It's 1:37. Michael Jackson is next.

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Tyrone Davis with Give It Up, Turn It Loose from his 1976 album Love and Touch. Played Aerosmith before that, covering the Shangri-Las with Remember Walking in the Sand from their Night in the Ruts LP. Before Aerosmith, we had a chance to hear James Taylor with Mexico from his Gorilla album. And Michael Jackson started off this final set with A Child's Heart, which was the first single from his album Music and Me from 73. 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Clogus here, closing out 70s grooves for this week. Gonna leave you with Sam Neely and Loving You Just Crossed My Mind from an album originally called Long Road to Texas and then retitled Loving You Just Crossed My Mind. It's 1:54. Thank you for listening, and peace.

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Thank you for listening, friends. Merci, merci beaucoup.

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I love Humble Hot Air because when you can't find a friend, you still got the radio. Thanks for tuning in, folks.

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2: Hey, hey, we are the Monkees. You know we love to please. A manufactured image with no philosophies.
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6: For those who look for meanings, inform as they do fact, we might tell you one thing, but we'd only take it back. Not back like in a box back, not back like in a race, not back so we can keep it, but back in time and space.
7: You say we're manufactured. To that we all agree. So make your choice and we'll rejoice in never being free.
2: Hey, hey, we are the Monkees. 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The money's in, we're made of tin. We're here to give you more. The money's in, we're made of tin. We're here to give you more.

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7: 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Nobody ever lends money to a man with a sense of humor.

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I'm just a cowpoke from Cheyenne to Douglas. 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

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If you love Vaporwave as much as I do, or maybe you're just vapor curious, my show The Vaporous has got what you need, baby, every Sunday at 9 p.m. right here on Humble Hot Air.

0: KHHALP Arcata. This is Anthony DeLuca welcoming you to another week. Happy Monday. We've got the social dance events calendar thanks to a local dance enthusiast who puts these lists together. And we are going to go ahead and give you Monday, June 15th, modern dance from 11 a.m. to noon at the Trillium Dance Studio in Arcata. 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Alice Sandahl and the Wittershins from 7 to 10 p.m. Alt Rock at the Richard's Goat Tavern in Arcata. 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That's Monday. Again, this is Anthony DeLuca. You're on Humboldt Hot Air, and we appreciate you. Be safe. 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

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It's pretty cool. 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Thank you for listening, friends. Merci, merci beaucoup.

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The soldiers come and smear with lipstick like the last day of the war.

Humboldt. This is James Peck on behalf of Open Art Radio. 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Community Forward Radio from the Creamery District. Yes, indeed. From thanks again to Playhouse Arts for providing this platform. And it's great to be back. I've been away in Ohio for the last week. I missed doing the program last week, but I know that Skronk did a really great job of filling in. I've got to say, it's wonderful to be back in Humboldt. Someone once said to me, well, a long time ago, because I've been here for 23 years or something, and someone once said to me, oh, well, you know that Humboldt is not like the rest of America. And I was like, what do you mean? And going to Ohio, Columbus, Ohio, I kind of understand that. The very different place. In fact, there's no place like Humboldt, that's for sure. Anyway, it's really great to be back. I'm going to be sharing with you some prompts. In particular, a prompt that has been very relevant to me for the last week, actually. And it is from the Tao Te Ching, and it's number 76. And I think this is a really amazing piece of writing. And if this prompts or provokes any thoughts in you as you listen to this, just text me your thoughts on 707-382-1398. That's 707-382-1398. Okay, so this is how this goes. He writes, when a person is born, the person is tender and weak. At death, the person is hard and stiff. When a plant is alive, it is soft and flexible. When it is dead, it is brittle and dry. Thus, whoever is stiff and inflexible is a disciple of death. Whoever is soft and yielding is a disciple of life. The hard and stiff will be broken. The soft and supple will prevail. So I think question for this morning, or for me, that's riding on that is, what do I need to let go? What in me is held stiff and dry and brittle? And how can I encourage fullness and suppleness and a way of being flexible? If you have any thoughts on that, then just text me on 707-382-1398. I also have some thoughts which I'm going to share from the Alexander technique, from FM Alexander, who
It's not a direct quote from him, but it's some thoughts from one of his students, this guy called Walter Carrington. So I'm going to share that with you as well, which is tied to this idea of flexibility and inflexibility, holding on or being, shall we say, inflexible, to being supple and being able to be moved. Movement is life.

So I'm just going to drop a little word here about Black Humboldt. Just to say, Black Humboldt is a local organization working to create safe spaces, opportunities and resources for the Black community of Humboldt County through events made for the community by the community. Black Humboldt is targeting the negative racial, economical and social impacts of colonial settlerism, capitalism and the patriarchy as it disproportionately affects melanated populations and people who identify as black and brown. Find more information at blackhumboldt.com and on all socials at Black Humboldt. And just to mention that if you do go to Black Humboldt's home site at the moment, you will see that coming up is the 2026 Juneteenth celebration. And this is really a fabulous event. Well, actually a series of events that's coming up mainly starting Thursday, June the 18th, and running through Sunday, June 21st. So definitely go to blackhumboldt.com/Juneteenth-celebration and check that out. And there's also opportunities for volunteering there as well. So that's going to be a fantastic time, and I recommend that you give that a visit. As far as this idea of suppleness or flexibility is concerned, F.M. Alexander, this guy who created the Alexander Technique, which is a way of improving your state of being. This guy was interviewed about his time with F.M. Alexander. He's named Walter Carrington. He's a pretty interesting dude. He was being interviewed by Sean Carey. I don't know much about that guy. But anyway, this is about systems of belief. So I'm going to read this to you and see what you think of this. Alexander had made some interesting statements in public and he was getting some pushback from it. The question is, was FM's aphorism that belief is a matter of muscle tension simply designed to shock people, or was there a more serious element behind it? And Walter Carrington replies, he was perfectly serious about it because he equated belief with fixation. I'm going to repeat that actually because it's so awesome. He equated belief with fixation. In his experience, a rigidity of mind corresponded to a rigidity of body. His approach to belief was different from that of the majority of people. It is perhaps too easy to call non-believers skeptics, but as I understand it, FM's Alexander to life in general was comparable to his attitude towards horse racing. Yeah, I'm not an advocate for horse racing, but anyway, this was the 1920s or the 30s, so you know, that's what they did to pass the time back then. As far as he was concerned, nothing was better than a racing certainty. If you're a racing man, to take a great deal of trouble
to work out the form of the horse and the rider and weigh everything up, you're absolutely certain that you're onto a good thing. You think that this horse has to be it. Now, you can call that a belief or what you will, but it's certainly a positive determination of mind. But then, having made the decision, a quarter of an hour or so later, the horse has lost and come in nowhere. You don't get upset about it, nor do you try to prove to yourself that it really must have won in spite of what everyone has said. No. You just accept the fact that it wasn't to pass on and then move on to deal with something else. You don't cling to your beliefs. You're willing to discard them in the light of experience. That must be a valuable capability, and of course, a lot of people don't have it or practice it. So, what he's saying there really is that although the horse comes in last or doesn't come in at all, the idea that you've worked out every possibility and that you put your last dollar on that horse because you have a belief that that horse is going to win, it doesn't mean that when the horse doesn't come in, that you carry on believing that the horse came in first. There is little to no real benefit of holding on to such beliefs. And I think what F.M. Alexander is saying, that we do that all the time. We have states of mind or focuses of belief that in the end may be absolutely illusory, but one holds on to it no matter what, because, well, it could be a whole series of reasons. Quite a lot of the time our systems of belief are based on tactics that have ensured survival, or tactics that have the illusion of success, and so it leads to a kind of inflexibility or a stubbornness that actually sometimes doesn't lead to the positive outcomes that one wishes that those positive outcomes will produce. So maybe there's a way of tracking that and letting go. Tracking the idea of a belief system that leads to a particular kind of behavior, which one can let go. Maybe that can apply to other people as well. Beliefs one has about relationships, or beliefs one has about other people's behavior, which one can go, I don't know about that. I think I can afford to let that go. Maybe even just, maybe in letting that go, I can then bring to mind or bring to focus my own state of being, my own quality of being, my own quality of thought, my own quality of my body. Yeah, I really dig that POV from Mr. Carrington.

So, just to mention one more time, if you have any thoughts on the things that I'd be chatting about, just text me on 707-382-1398. That's 707-382-1398. And just to say that this programming is possible because of certain contributors, one of which is Plaza. Donors to Humboldt Hot Air include Plaza, a home and lifestyle shop in the heart of downtown Arcata. 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Top of the Hill, G Street, Arcata, open 6 a.m. to midnight daily. Interesting aspect of this this concept of letting go of particular and peculiar beliefs also applies, of course, to one's own body. And a bit later on, I'm just going to do a little meditation connected to how you just mindfully bring some changes to holding on in one's, you know, personal state of being. Here's an interesting little reading. I'm going to add another little reading to this. And I think it is pertinent to this subject of, you know, holding on to beliefs. This is Thich Nhat Hanh. And he says, we normally have a dualistic way of looking at the world. We categorize things as good or bad, right or wrong. The wisdom of non-discrimination is an understanding of the deeper non-dualistic nature of things. This way of seeing goes beyond concepts. Classical science is based on the belief that there is an objective reality that exists independently of the mind. In Buddhism, however, there is mind and there are objects of mind, and they manifest at the same time. We can't separate them. In quantum physics, scientists have begun to see that their mind affects the particle they're observing. Objects of mind are created by the mind itself. The way we perceive the world around us depends entirely on our way of looking at it. The way we perceive the world around us depends entirely on our way of looking at it. And I think what's really fascinating about that, or that perspective, as it were, is that our perception is developed by the input, and our input is developed by our perception. And that is, I believe, why F.M. Alexander goes on about letting go of beliefs or allowing beliefs to be fluid and flexible. Because only then can we really be open to the actual input from what is around us. The actual ability to allow perception to feed and nourish the mind so that the mind can nourish and feed perception.
Is a tree right? Is a bee wrong? Is a cloud bad? Is a drop of rain? How do you judge a drop of rain? Yeah, answer that on the back of a postcard. Send it into Humboldt Hot Air. So, I think the invitation that I'm picking up on here is to allow or have the luxury or to have the time even to note whether something is or a belief or a state of mind or an idea about a thing is restrictive or not, whether it constrains, whether it leads to a death in being too hard and brittle to withstand the fantastic chaos of the everyday.

Okay, so for the last few minutes that we've got here, just want to do a little breathing meditation to kick, so you have a nice chilled out kick off to the week. This particular breath work is going to be it's a little more of a focus on the points at the top of the breath and at the bottom of the breath. So if you find a nice easy place for where you are at the moment, and if you're driving along, and find a nice easy way of driving, I would not advise closing your eyes. But if you're at your computer and you're listening on the computer, or you're doing washing up, or you're doing some task and you're listening, you can still do this particular breathing exercise. I wouldn't call it an exercise either. It's kind of a physical meditation, a psychophysical meditation. So as you take a breath in through the nose, there's this point at the top of the breath where you can allow the mind to really seek or quest particular frames of reference, and then on the out breath you're going to let those frames of reference go, and at the bottom of the breath see if you can find the suspension where there is very little interfering, so you can bring it to a state of nothingness or emptiness or a void, if you will. But to begin with, just bring your mind to how you're breathing at the moment. You don't have to affect it at all, just see how your breath is.

And then, as you're bringing your mind to how your breath is, I'm just going to breathe out just a little more than the breathing in. So if you breathe in, and you breathe out, you're just going to allow the mind to let the breath go out just a little bit more than the breath in.

And when you have a mind to do or to follow this thought on the in-breath, track a state of tension that's inside or a thought that's a tension at the moment. And then on the out-breath, you'll let it go. So on the in-breath, and at the top, track the thought, and on the out-breath, let it go. And at the bottom of the breath, see if you can find an empty

And on the in-breath, you can also bring your mind to something that's muscular and let that go.

And you can bring your mind's eye to all kinds of states of how you feel at the moment. It might be the idea of a worry. And you can let that go. It might be tension in the back of your neck. And you can let that go. It may be an anxious feeling. And you can let that go. It might be the belief that you have about someone. And you can let that go.

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You can feel the world around you. You can smell the world around you. You can hear the world around you. Always allowing the senses to take over. Tension interferes with the senses. Feel the support of the planet underneath you. Let that support give your muscles permission to release.

You can allow your mind to think about all the things you have to do today, and then on the out-breath, let that go. And do one thing at a time, and bring presence of mind into everything that you do. So, when you're doing things, you have the capability of having a quality sense of self. So that it's not how many things get done in a day, but who it is that turns up to do those things.

Thank you very much for joining me this morning. And thanks very much, Tina, for filling in for me last week. I hope you have an absolutely fabulous, wonderful rest of your week.

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And that was the Persian Jazz Quartet with Dear Maryam, Spring is Here, and Rain.

And that was Chris Potter with Sister Annie, The Heavens in Scarlet, and Osawatomie Brown. And you're listening to KHHALP Arcata, 94.7 FM. And this show is The Denizens of Skronk.

And that was Peter Kenkura with Charlie Hunter playing country song, Don't Let It Stop, and Getting Ready. And now we're going to play some music from the Alex Simu Quintet, starting with Slowly Dancing for Peace. Seems like a good idea to me.

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So real, too real even. Jeff Buckley from our lovely automation system, which while the DJs aren't in, now that we're an officially FM station, I think we're going on 2 years now, we have music all the time and we can't just run Spotify or whatever. So we have the lovely Lizard Queen putting in songs all the time. And if you want to put in a song, you could DM KHHA as long as it's radio appropriate and such. But anyways, you're tuned into River Days and I sound tired because I was here midnight. Oh, sorry, that was dramatic. I was here 10 p.m. to midnight last night. So, hours later, I'm back. And let's just get into it so I can rest my voice from such a crazy weekend.

All right. Fading out of Hawaiian heat. Playing a lot of Hawaiian fire, Hawaiian heat these past few weeks after coming back from Kauai 2 weeks ago. I played the old When Did I Shazam this song, and it was right after making poi and waipa, being with my grandparents, turning on the radio, hearing fire songs and having to Shazam them, and talking about fire songs. YG Marley's back with another.

Sound coming from Hawaii Radio in Kauai, straight to you in Humboldt County, because you're so lucky and so am I. That was YG Marley with his new one, Faya, that came out beginning of last month. And this is another one I found while tuning in to the local station in Kauai. Some more Faya. This is Walilei.

special one, the first one I heard when I touched down in Kauai. First Shazam of Kauai this time around. Either it was on 95.9 or 98.9. High 95, most likely. 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

That's my girl. Loving Busy Signal. But that fade out, fade in was trash. So I'm going to start it over. This is a new one from J Boog. Busy Signal. Starts off.

performer, so if you get the chance to see him, don't miss out. Busy Signal, amazing, headline last year. You know who I'd love to see? Wizkid and Arya Star, but they probably won't be there, but maybe. They're like huge. They're huge. They're huge stars. Nigeria, shout out.

Shout out DJ Sovereignty holding down Raga Room here Saturday night, 8 to 10. He'll be back every other weekend. But you can catch him this Friday, 5:30 to 8:30, doing some DJing in front of the Epitome Gallery for Friday Night Market and Juneteenth celebration. I'm going to go there. Then June 20th, he'll be doing

official, also celebratory of Black people. Black Humboldt website, you can find out all the Juneteenth celebrations going down for the cultural festival this weekend. So much happening. And great resources on Black Humboldt as well. This is a new one from Arias

midnight here, going hard to keep myself entertained. And it was totally explicit because it was past the time. It was safe harbor hours or whatever. How long have I been doing radio? I don't know what it's called. Clearly, I don't care. Teaser 2.0. Hey. Why?

And that was the theme last night. Rubber every tang. It was fantastic. I played that new Phoenix Flexin' half of Shoreline Mafia song that's going crazy, and I'm obsessed with the 80s vibes. Can't wait for his album. He's about to drop. I'm a late bloomer to Shoreline Mafia. We've known this for some time. Is it a phase that we're... But longtime lover of LA sound, so surprised it took me so long. I guess we're taking it slow right now, so I might as well talk over this whole song. Let's talk about where I just was. And why I should talk about

Wildberries Marketplace, Top of the Hill, G Street, Arcata, open 6 a.m. to midnight daily. Shout out Hip Hop Humble, too. Doing their thing every other Saturday. Them and Ragga Room switching off. 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Hip Hop Humble podcast interviews local artists, producers, and DJs, bringing stories from the Humboldt

I'm gonna be really honest. I did not plan on playing this song, but it's Biddy McLean, and he's been hot, but I can't do it. I had to be honest. Always be honest. Tell her, Ty.

sets, I guess, I've played here in a while, which is exactly why it's fun to cover shows here and play things I don't usually play. An excuse to live through my high school days, or days where I'm trying to impress a man and listen to some hood rap. Anyways, overshare. I'm doing the When Did Maddie Shazam? Oops. When did I Shazam this song?

seems early, but hey, when you're in Kauai, time isn't a thing. I'm trying to train myself to stay up late so I can thrive at Dub in the Creek happening at the end of this month in the Tishtang campground in Hoopa. Oh, June 3rd at 10:50 a.m. on my phone I have a screenshot of the Road to Reggae at Tan Oak Park in Leggett, California, August 13th. You could stay with them the night before to get in line early for entry at Reggae on the River. Camping, DJ, and wood-fired pizza. Chill with us the night before and wake up early and travel the few miles to the Reggae on the River site. Sounds fun. You could. Okay, 9 a.m. Interesting. I find it impossible that I was listening to music at 9 a.m. because I was feeding koi. Maybe I have, it's p.m. Oh yeah, that's exactly right. It was 9 p.m. on Wednesday night. Still, what the heck was I doing so late?

I don't remember. This is why you keep a journal. I'll truly love you till the end of time. I was looking at tarot cards, as far as I know. Not that anyone asked, literally. Getting a little delirious on this river days. I'd say I apologize, but I don't. Having so much fun here last night, 10 to midnight, being equally delirious, borderline rude, asking people to text in to 707-382-1398. Tell me you're listening. The song's called Tell Her After All. I identify as she, her. You can tell me if you tuned in. I know. I'm taking my lunch break too. I'm eating pickles. Youth them. Pickles in creation.

Nice. Perfect timing. I left for that whole song because I didn't request it. Third World played Reggae on the River last year. Maybe. I think that's true. Didn't have time to look it up. Used it as my potty break. Since Selector Slowburn's supposedly listening, although wouldn't know, just text in request. Don't know the status. But I was talking about doing a... Hey, no. I was talking about doing a B2B for Father's Day weekend, the Monday after. What you think? Biddy McLean.

Prisoner of Conscience, Talib Kweli, 13 Years Ago, Favela Love with Seyu Jorge, Seyu George, I don't know, it's Portuguese, which I'm happy to play, and I'll be thinking of that song while my girl's out in Brazil having the best time ever, parlaying and stuff. This is some Little Lion Sound, Kingston Journey, with Micah Shamaya, who's coming to Dub in the Creek the end of this month. We just had our ticket giveaway winner. There's also the Reggae on the River and Dub in the Creek duo ticket giveaway that I don't think has been pulled yet. So you can go to Dub in the Creek or Reggae on the River and see more info about that. But yeah, Micah Shamaya, let me see when he's playing, and let me make sure it's not Reggae on the River that he's playing. I get so confused these days. Nice. Okay, Micah Shamaya and Tippy I. That's going to be so fire. Saturday night,

maybe if Selector Slowburn responds about a Father's Day B2B next Monday, we can play some of this, some Kingston Journey. I know he's got this little lion sound on vinyl. And I feel like I've prepped you guys enough for Dub in the Creek. It's all I can talk about. So maybe I need a little bit of a break. And then after Dub in the Creek, it'll be even more Dub in the Creek sound. I think I'm going to take off Monday too, right after Dub in the Creek, because I want to stay and see what it's all about. So I'm probably going to have someone cover my show on Monday afternoon in 2 weeks from now. Just a warning.

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You're tuned into Humboldt Hot Air, KHHA LP Arcata 94.7 FM, community forward radio from the heart of the Creamery District. This is Marina P and Stand High Patrol. Found out about Marina P through, guess who, Dub in the Creek. Mongo's Hi-Fi, Marina P doing good stuff. All that sound system doing fire stuff. Schedule out for Dub in the Creek on Friday, the 26th. Ras Demo and Johnny Go Figure, two of my favorites right now. Henry Skang, Rudical Radio Show, stoked for that. Love all things radio. And I'm pretty sure they're doing a... Rudical Radio is doing a San Francisco sound takeover. Crucial Sundays.

It's happening this Sunday. Dub in the Creek and Rudical Radio and more. Maybe Selector Slowburn for Father's Day will take me to San Francisco for the day. That'd be fun. Not gonna happen, but it'd be fun. But if you find yourself there Sunday, 4:20 to 7:30, this Sunday, Dub in the Creek launch party. Oh, you know who's gonna be there? Is Green Lion Crew, our favorite. Humboldt Hot Air favorite from Dub in the Creek, Green Lion Crew. Should I get more information or should I just keep spreading lies? No, it's the truth. Everything I said is true and fact checked. I just was looking for when Green Lion Crew was doing that pre-party, and I think it's a Sunday. I mean, we're 2 weeks away from Dub in the Creek, so I don't see why it wouldn't be happening this weekend. You have 50 minutes left to listen to 2 weeks ago. Narrowly interviewed Dub in the Creek's Noble Tobel. And he had great information to share on Dub in the Creek and some changes, why you should be excited, all that good stuff, all the details you might need. And he went on at 1, so I believe we have a little time. Okay, I found it. And I lied. There we go. It's perfect. Okay, I lied. Green Lion Crew. Ooh. I realize I have no music. See, this is exactly why you don't get distracted. You just do what you're supposed to do. Shut up and play music. You're the DJ. It's exactly why I'm here. It's all good. It's all good. I meant to play the song. Ishii Dubé. Shout out the Tigers. Arcata High. Alumni. Big things. Big Tings Iguan, Mary Jane on the radio, Ishii Dubé on the radio, and Green Lion Crew coming July 11th for Reggae on the River pre-party. So much party we pre.

Okay, more Little Lion sound, I guess. Per request. Yeah. Cableton, Mista Savona, Little Lion sound, Kingston Journey, January 10th, 2020. Birth month of Selector Slowburn.

Great request, Selector Slowburn. In the game. Still in it. He might have retired, but he's always there in the background. Capleton, headlining my first Reggae on the River 2024. A good month. August was good to me. And those around me. So much fun. Love my friends. Love the music we share together.

I'm here for it. I saw it was called Dancehall Patra and saw it said voicemail. And so for some reason, I assumed it was a voicemail from Patra, like how she does on Lila IK's song Romantic Call. Speaking of, Lila IK show, amazing. She's so tiny. I wish she stood on the stage the whole time. Wrong venue for sure. ATL would have been better, but whatever. Got to see her. She was fire. Everyone showed out. Sold out show. Respectful as far as I know. Apparently she had a horrible time at Reggae on the River. People were offered to her. That sucks.

Anthony B. Reggae on the River 2024, I think. I don't think he was last year. Who knows? All I know is that he's not this year. But I think it was Anthony B. 2024. I can't remember if it was him or Capleton, but they had swallowed a fishbone and had surgery like that day. Still on stage. Going crazy.

Romantic with Massica. Massica fire. I need to play more of him. This is Sekla Up the Score, Ras Demo. Him and Johnny Go Figure holding it down Friday night.

Friday, 2 weeks from now, 26th to the 29th, Ras Demo, Johnny Go Figure taking over. If you hadn't heard them before, now you have. That's Ras Demo right now. Johnny Go Figure coming out of Dubsty.

spinning. And then I could borrow his records more easily and play them at work. Or wherever. Anyways, shout out all the vinyl lovers, collectors, vinyl stores, Peoples, Missing Link, The Works, Friends of Sound. Big vinyl collectors in this community. Good for y'all. I need to go find this one though. Johnny Go Figure. Put On. Put Me On by Dub Propulsion's very own Tanasa Raw, Funky T-Rex, however you get down. Coming back from OKC. Coming for Dub in the Creek at the end of this month. Got some Dubsty up next. And Johnny Go Figure. Dubsty coming out of Bed-Stuy, Brooklyn. Johnny Go Figure at the helm for this next one. My girl Etika holding it down for Dub in the Creek this year. Having her Dub and Affection media booth where she talks all things dub. She's a genius. A G. And a woman, ayy.

the selector type of show. Seckle and Bop, picking it up a little bit. Pop Can, Mr. Easy, Dre Skull, and some Cuddy Rink's Jungle after this, but I'm sure

just yet. Gonna tease. This is another new one, I think, from Breakage. This track's called Wonder. His latest release, beginning of this month. Some jungle pregame.

of some junglist crazy stuff that if you were lucky you heard live at DR last Thursday. Selector Slowburn doesn't care, but I was like, the jungle brought me in. He's like, leave? Anyways, Rumble Jungle, Cuddy Ranks.

If I didn't have such a good DJ name already, I might change it to DJ Rizla, just because that's fire. But I like how I identify. Mary Jane. Got a lot more fire songs about that. This is Top Cat and Dub Hustlers. Bun this MC. Boom Meditation up next. Ziggy Ricardo. Then Second Chance by Lila IK. Then you got Dusty Gold with Nearly coming in at 2 p.m. 2 to 4 p.m. Women on Air Humble. Whoa. We've got a silent disco this Friday. Maybe I'd play this. But I don't know if I'm playing at all, actually. Nine to 11:30

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That was just Lila Aiki. I saw her at Humbrews on Friday, that was. And that was my favorite song that she performed. I love that sample. The whole thing was so good live. She was so good live. Highly recommend if anyone gets a chance. Unfortunately, you just missed her here in Arcata at Humbrews. But I really recommend if you see her playing nearby you at any point. She was really awesome live, and it was like a full band. A fun time. Anyways, so we're transitioning out of River Days. You're now tuned in to Dusty Gold with me. And thanks for listening and tuning in to your community radio station today. We're going to switch gears here and get some country and some folk and bluegrass and kind of a mellow show today. It's funny, when I was kind of making this playlist and deciding what I wanted to play today, I was kind of like tired, and now I'm looking at it and being like, so we'll see what direction it goes in. I feel like now I have more energy, especially after hearing that song. I'm like, that was so fun. But we're going to start with a little more energy. Here's a really cute one. That I discovered somewhat recently, which is Norah Jones and Dolly Parton from Norah Jones' album Feels Like Home. And this song is Creeping In. Again, thanks for listening to Humboldt Hot Air. 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

All right, that's Kat Clyde from her new album, Mud, Blood, Bone. That song was another time. We had a nice little instrumental from Blaze Foley before that. So, again, this is Dusty Gold on Humboldt Hot Air. And Humboldt Hot Air is a program of Playhouse Arts. 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You can learn more at playhousearts.org. We do even more than what is listed there. Playhouse Arts is alive and well, doing a million different things at all times. So there you go. All right. Well, we're just going to keep on going with the music. We've got a lineup for you today. Like I said, a little bit of a mellow vibes, and I hope you enjoy. We're going to play up next. Bella White just released on June 5th, her full album, A Sign in the Weather. And we've been playing some tracks from that album as she's been sort of releasing them, but here's one that was released with the whole album drop, and this is All My Friends. Thanks for tuning in to Dusty Gold on Humboldt Hot Air.

That's Farewell, Angelina, Bob Dylan. Before that, we had Samantha Crane and Kimya Dawson with Gumshoe. We had some Big Thief with Change and Angel Olsen with California from the album Phases. And you're tuned into Humboldt Hot Air. Thanks for listening. I want to talk about, let's see here, the Juneteenth celebrations that are going on, put together by Black Humboldt. By the way, before I get into it, Black Humboldt, if you don't know, has a show every Thursday right here on Humboldt Hot Air from 6 to 8. It is a rotating crew of folks involved in Black Humboldt, and they play music by Black artists and talk a lot about the stuff they got going on, which is so much. So if you want to learn more about Black Humboldt, you want to support them, you want to get to know them, try tuning in on Thursdays from 6 to 8 right here on Humboldt Hot Air. I'm choking. Okay, so there is, but with that said, so they are celebrating Juneteenth all the way from Thursday, June 18th until Sunday, June 21st, which is coming up. It's the 15th right now. So this, all of these things kind of kick off in a few days. If you don't know, Juneteenth is an American holiday that commemorates a day in June 1865 when the abolition of slavery and the emancipation of enslaved Africans was recognized through the former Confederate States of America. Let's start with Wednesday, June 17th. On Zoom, there's going to be an event called Uplifting the Legacy of the Black Panther Party at 10 a.m. And then there's an event starting at 4 p.m. called Seeds of the Diaspora Tasting at the D Street Community Center. And that night at 7 p.m., you can come see a screening of a movie called Reconstruction, America After the Civil War at the Minor Theater. On Thursday, June 18th, on Zoom, there'll be a presentation titled Exploring the State of Black Mental Health with Thomas Lee. And that night at 6 p.m. is an adult skate night with DJ Professor Funk. That's going to be at the Blue Lake Skating Rink. On Friday, June 19th, on Zoom, they're kicking off the day with a talk called What is Juneteenth? What is Lineage? That's at 10 a.m. And then at the Friday Night Market, which is in Old Town Eureka, starting at 5:30, they are going to be doing a Black Humboldt takeover with performers from Black Humboldt. And that night, starting at 7 p.m., is an all-ages Juneteenth punk show at Savage Henry Comedy Club. On Saturday, June 20th, that's the all-day festival. It starts at noon. It's at Halverson Park. They have a ton of different music and vendors, and it's all ages community day festival at Halverson Park in Eureka. That night is Club Anti's Black Burlesque Party at 8 p.m. at Richard's Goat. And then Sunday, June 21st, to close things off, they're having a Black Brunch and Ball, a drag brunch at Synapsis, starting at 11 a.m. So there is tons going on, and maybe we'll talk more about it. I'll go over more details, but you can find out more information and get all the information that I just read at blackhumboldt.com. Lots of different ways to be involved, and should be a fun time. Okay, with that said, let's get back to some music. Thanks for tuning in. How about up next, let's get some Rodriguez from his album Coming From Reality. This is Sandra Van Lullaby.

his money to a church house just to shovel some snow. I heard sirens on the train track, how naked getting neutered. 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

zero, pulled out and put back in. I sat on a park bench, kissed the girl with the black hair, and the hitch shot it down to my heart. You better look out below.

That was just Basil's song from Blaze Foley. Before that was Big Thief with Cattails. We had some Arthur Russell with Close My Eyes and John Prine with Bruised Orange. 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Gosh, that hour went by so fast. I guess I had some visitors. We were chatting. I'm playing the music, and it's already 2:58. 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I hope you've been enjoying the selection today. And this is KHHA LP Arcata, Community Forward Radio from the Creamery District, broadcasting to you at 94.7 FM or humboldthotair.org. So thanks for listening and enjoying, I hope, today. Okay, let's keep on going with the music. Here's some Chaparral and Sierra Farrell. This song is When It Snows in Texas.

That was Angel Olsen with Tiniest Seed, one of my favorites of hers. You've been tuned in to Humboldt Hot Air, Dusty Gold on Humboldt Hot Air. Thanks for listening. Donors to Humboldt Hot Air include Bell and Hook. 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Thanks for tuning in to Dusty Gold. We've been playing folk and country and sort of things that are like folk and country or like have a little twang to it that fits the category enough for me. And we're going to keep doing that. So up next, I have Haley Hendricks, and this is Drinking Song.

That's another one from Cat Clyde. That song was Dark Black. Before that, we had Vashti Bunyan with Train Song. You've been listening to Dusty Gold on KHHA LP Arcata. We got some things coming up at the Playhouse. So let's see here. This Thursday, June 18th, is Mary Schultz. A unique brand of gritty folk charm from Philly, LA based artist. You know what? As I'm reading this, I should probably I'll just play a song from her in a moment. But that show with Mary Schultz, you can find more information at playhousearts.org. She'll be playing at the Arcata Playhouse on Thursday, June 18th. And also, Sawyer Fredericks on June 26th, another Americana singer-songwriter. He's been featured in People Magazine, Billboard. He's played South by Southwest. Known for emotive vocals, thoughtful lyrics, and raw roots-driven sound. That is Sawyer Fredericks coming up on Friday, June 26th at the Arcata Playhouse. Also is Fairy Fest, which is... I think June 28th, yes, from 11 to 6 p.m. on the Arcata Plaza. If you don't know, Fairy Fest is put on by Playhouse Arts. So many of the things you love are put on by Playhouse Arts, probably, because we do so much. the Fairy Festival is going to be June 28th from 11 a.m. until 6 p.m. at the Arcata Plaza. And you can find more information at ArcadaFairyFestival.com and learn about, I'm sure they're still looking for volunteers if that's something you're interested in. You can see photos from past events. You can see who some of the vendors, they have the whole list of all the vendors. Let's see here. So some of the nonprofits that'll be vending are First Five, North Coast Children's Services, of course, Playhouse Arts. Playhouse Arts will also be running the bar. So if you find yourself wanting to have a fun drink while you are at Fairy Fest, make sure that you do that at the Playhouse Arts bar. In addition, the Coastal Grove Charter School will be having hot dogs and cotton candy and snow cones and maybe some grilled cheese. There'll be Mexican food from Mom Delia's. There'll be kettle corn, a locavore pop-up with Chef James Taylor. And then all sorts of artisans and makers selling their goods. There's also special lounge areas at the Fairy Fest, including the Dragon Cat Lounge. And a bunch of different kind of dragony, the gnome dome. There's a baby nursing lounge. And there will be hum bubbles. There's going to be a maypole dance at 11. So if you like a maypole, you might want to come at 11. There's a tea lounge. There's a petting zoo. There's so much going on, and this is all just right on the plaza. So Fairy Festival, Sunday, June 28th from 11 to 6 p.m. on the Arcata Plaza. And for more information, head to ArcadaFairyFestival.com. Okay, thanks for tuning in. It's 3:30, so we got a little bit left of the show. I'm sorry to say, unfortunately, we're not, It is unfortunately, actually. Yes. the show that goes after me, usually, with DJ Wormhole, Belly of the Beast, is no longer. DJ Wormhole has graduated high school and has moved on to other things. And that's not sad. That's exciting for DJ Wormhole. But sad for those of us here who really enjoyed their show. That was a fun show.
But, you know, hopefully it'll get filled by something fun soon. I think it would be really awesome to keep that as a high school student show because it's such a great time, I think, for a student to walk on down after school. So if you're a high school student that's listening and you would like to have a radio show, or you know a high school student that might like to have a radio show, pass that along, that Monday at 4 o'clock right after this show is available, and we would like it to be filled by a high school student. So, or just a school student. It could be even an elementary school student or a middle schooler. So you can shoot me an email at humboldthotair@playhousearts.org, or just use the contact tab, which is on humboldthotair.org, that shoots me an email and say, hey, I heard you're looking for a DJ at 4 on Mondays, and I am a high school student or a middle schooler or whatever it is. And let's chat, because that's what I would like to keep that time slot as, if possible. Anyways, that's all about that, but no show after me today, so... okay, let's keep going because we have some more music for us today. And let's play another Rodriguez song. This is I'll Slip Away. Thanks for listening to Humboldt Hot Air.

says, what do you call love? Well, I call it Harry.

lonely, and I don't call it lust. But as we all know, marriage isn't a must. And I suppose in the end, it's a matter of trust. If I had to, I'd call love time. She said, what do you call love? Can't you be more specific?

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When you're in love, and time is what you never have enough of. You can't see or hold it. It's exactly like love. Turning time around. Turning time around.

That was just Hooray for the Riff Raff with Blackjack Davey. Thanks for tuning in. This has been Dusty Gold on KHHA LP Arcata, Humboldt Hot Air. Like I mentioned before, the DJ Wormhole is no longer doing their show. They're off to other things. So we're just going to play some music for now until the next show comes on, which I believe is Into the Mist with Ceylon, which is a poetry and storytelling show. So in the meantime, here's some tunes to keep you occupied. 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

I'm just a cowpoke from Cheyenne to Douglas. The ranges I know, 'cause I drift with the wind. No one cares where I go.

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We're going to enter the singular world of one of the great American composers, the acoustic steel string guitarist John Fahey. So the whole show will be devoted to John Fahey. He was born in Washington, D.C. in 1939. And he was raised in Tacoma Park, Maryland, which became the name of his record company. And he was one of the earliest composers, guitarists to own his own record company. This was in the late 1950s. He became obsessed with old blues, country, gospel, and collected 78 RPM records door to door. And he had a huge archive of 78 records that he would sell. And he became especially obsessed with the music of the Delta blues singer and guitarist Charlie Patton, Skip James, and Mississippi John Hurt. Fahey was inspired to get his first guitar after hearing Bill Monroe do Jimmy Rogers' Blue Yodel. I can't remember which number of Blue Yodel that was, but he was obsessed with old-time country and mountain music until he heard Blind Willie Johnson's Praise God, I'm Satisfied on a record-collecting trip in Baltimore. And Fahey compared the experience to a religious conversion and remained a devout disciple of the blues, which he studied and learned all of the alternative tunings that the classic blues artists like Robert Johnson used on their LPs in the 1930s. He was one of the first to crack that code. He went to UCLA and got a master's in folklore. He wrote his master's thesis on Charlie Patton. And he issued his first album himself, and he was working the midnight shift at a gas station. He was a gas station attendant in Maryland, and he borrowed $300 from his Episcopalian priest, and he founded Tacoma Records with that money that he earned and was given. And he never became a mainstream star. He had a very troubled life. Very failed relationships, alcoholism. But he opened a path for generations of acoustic guitarists who saw the instrument as a complete orchestra in the lap. So we're going to hear, start the show off with a few songs from my favorite Fahey LP, The Yellow Princess. I think that's his masterpiece, which was recorded in 1968 on Vanguard. And Fahey also wrote extensive notes, sometimes booklets, that were put inside the sleeve of